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0: 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If he, Finley, status is valid. 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
0: 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If you just attach, we don't need it back.
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1: Actually, Reserve Chavez of Lipstick status is valid. Corrective undefeated. Last conviction, bail deal right away, 2025.
0: Clear. Five, four, five,
1: okay.
0: 53 Compass Yard.
1: Yes.

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1: 19, I have Calvin Family on the line. You still need to speak with us.
0: Affirmative.
1: Here, sir, do you want me to transfer to your desk?
0: From if you can.
1: Here, sir.
0: Seven, bottom, 33.
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0: Okay.
1: 7T 47 now 53. What's my car?

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0: King Sam Charles, 4788. KSC, 4788. Maine and Glenbrook.
1: There's a

0: 70, Putnam.
1: Okay.
0: 33 warning, break. Can you call ACC and advise this gentleman's bringing his son in there? Apparently he took 30 Benadryl. He denied EMS. I'm at least going to follow him there.
1: You're good.

0: you may have been advised. Do you know, was it intentional?
1: It appears that way, but the dad's saying that the son does not recall it. The son is apparently slurring his speech, lost a memory, and he has a little white on his lips.
0: You're clear. Do you know about how old?
1: Upper teenager, maybe low 20s.
2: Another.
1: I'm good. We're going normal traffic, couple over. We're just coming up to Oak now.
2: Okay.
1: I offered EMS a few times, but he declined.
2: Okay.

0: Ciudadanos.
1: Talk to.
0: Well, please, please, please, please, please, please, please, please, please, please, please, please, please, please, please, please, please, please, please, please, please, please, please, please, please, please, please, please, please, please, please, please, please, please, please, please, please, please, please, please, please, please, please, please, please, please, please, please, please, please, please, please, please, please, please, please, please, please, please, please, please, please, please, please, please, please, please, please, please, please, please, please, please, please, please, please, please, please, please, please, please, please, please, please, please, please, please, please, please, please, please, please, please, please, please, please, please, please, please, please, please, please, please, please, please, please, please, please, please, please, please, please, please, please, please, please, please, please, please, please, please, please, please, please, please, please, please, please, please, please, please, please, please, please, please, please, please, please, please, please, please, please, please, please, please, please, please, please, please, please, please, please, please, please, please, please, please, please, please, please, please, please, please, please, please, please, please, please, please, please, please, please, please, please, please, please, please, please, please, please, please, please, please

0: 72. Can you attach a status to my prior 86?
1: Here, sir, is it going to be the RO, or do you have one?
0: Not sure. I didn't look at the registration. Robert John, 507-181.
1: Here, sir.

0: tuhaf falan.
1: Oh, go ahead.
0: I'll be 37 at ACC for that possible 58.
1: Near.
2: Well, he did neither claimed 58. However, not sure what any other reason take 30 would be.
0: Near, Claire.

0: Hello, Fargo.
1: I'm okay, no need.
0: You're
2: okay. 12-2, Putnam, I'll be 33 from 19.
0: You're okay.

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1: 72.
0: 72, you're on to 128 Scott Street.

0: 17128 Scott Street for a suspicious person. CP of this residence stated that a gentleman just came in their door and knocked. They had no idea who he was. He was looking for a Chad brush cutter that grew up next door. Then he went to the house next door, went inside, and he thought it was strange, so he called the neighbor, and the neighbor guy's phone went right to voicemail. He's just a little concerned.
1: Okay, in route.
0: Yep.
1: 7-3 in route.

0: 70, did they say he went to the neighbor north or south of his location?
1: He did not say that. He just said to the neighbor's house. I can look up and see what that individual's house is.
0: That's fine. It looks like there's one both sides of his house. I'm 37.

0: 73 negative on the house that I'm at. 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Maybe try the one just north of his.
1: Correct.

0: 735, and that mail's at 136. You said 136? 136 Scott Street.
1: I think he...
0: I'm out with the homeowner now.
1: Thank you.

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1: Drive across.
0: Paul, 6-2-0-0-2-8-886-893, Michigan. Let me know if you need that repeated.
2: Just confirming, Paul, 6-2-0-0-2-8-886-893.
0: Hey, firm. Should come back to Aaron Pars.
2: All right. I was sorry, I had you covered there. Could you repeat that last one?
0: Should be Aaron Pars.
2: You're close to that.

0: 72, that does come back to Aaron Pars out of Coldwater, Michigan. His status is permit valid. He also has a protection order against several people with the last name of Verhoff.
1: Okay.

0: 7 2 5.
1: Be advised, this gentleman was just released from our system 2 days ago.
0: Okay.
1: Was just released from jail 2 days ago.
0: Okay.

0: ça de ces paroles, ces paroles-là.
1: Ok.
0: Yes.
2: 7773.
0: Good.
2: Was that numeric again? 123?
1: 125. I'm going to be around there in a minute. He's walking your way anyway.
2: You're clear. 77 funnel.
0: Okay.
2: I'll be out at 125 East Willow Drive. Reference to call the wrong.
0: In reference to what?
2: The call of the other units wrong.
0: You're clear. Also, 7273, be advised. He was just released this morning. Okay.
1: 73, I'm going to be around the 77's location.

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2: Yes, sir.

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0: 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I have 301 on board.
1: You're

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0: Needing route to 240 Tanglewood Drive. Over there, say somebody walked in his garage, turned his garage light on, and now he's standing in his driveway. He has no idea who it is.
1: Repeat the drive.
0: 240 Tanglewood Drive.
1: En route.
0: Your turn.
2: 7-3 en route.
0: Your turn.
2: But I'm not probably going to be the same guy we were just out with.
0: You're fine.

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1: Good.
0: I'll be 33 from this location. I'll be en route to 125 East Willow Run Drive to let the person he's staying with know he'd be arrested.
1: Here.
2: 7-2, Putnam. Marina was red.
1: Here, sir.

0: 37.
1: Yes, sir.
0: Status.
1: Yes.
0: Robert Union, 469-761. Are you 469-761?
1: Yes, sir.

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1: Seven three, just attach, please.
0: Here's it.

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2: You're going to be route to your 2-5, 1-0-21. Can you send over his paperwork to the booking?
1: Okay.
2: 7-2, Putnam.
1: 7-2.
2: At your convenience, can I have a CCH for burglary?

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1: That's it.

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0: 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What was the address of the call?
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0: 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It's going to be PSI in Audeville for a code 2 Carver Steer break.
1: Good.
0: Caller advised, he hit the deer in the area of 176-75 there at 66. However, he drove to work. He's going to be in the employee's parking lot of Black Chevy Impala.
1: Be clear. Was he able to advise if the deer was out of the roadway?
0: That he was not sure. He said he saw the deer fly up, but he thought the deer maybe took off. He just said the deer was in the air. I don't know.
1: Be clear.

0: 7743.
1: 7, 7, 7, 7, 7, 7, 7, 7, 7, 7, 7, 7, 7, 7, 7, 7, 7, 7, 7, 7, 7, 7, 7, 7, 7, 7, 7, 7, 7, 7, 7, 7, 7, 7, 7, 7, 7, 7, 7, 7, 7, 7, 7, 7, 7, 7, 7, 7, 7, 7, 7, 7, 7, 7, 7, 7, 7, 7, 7, 7, 7, 7, 7, 7, 7, 7, 7, 7, 7, 7, 7, 7, 7, 7, 7, 7, 7, 7, 7, 7, 7, 7, 7, 7, 7, 7, 7, 7, 7, 7, 7, 7, 7, 7, 7, 7, 7, 7, 7, 7, 7, 7, 7, 7, 7, 7, 7, 7, 7, 7, 7, 7, 7, 7, 7, 7, 7, 7, 7, 7, 7, 7, 7,

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0: 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It's going to be a black Chevy Impala parked under a light.
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1: Yes, sir.

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0: 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George Young David, 3808. UID, 3808.
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0: 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Robert Queen 817010 RQ 817010.
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0: 4月份的。And ACC for the transfer will advise and loaded.
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Otterville EMS, Otterville EMS. Please respond to 213 Mahoning Street in Cloverdale, 213 Mahoning Street, Cloverdale. For a 75-year-old female, trouble breathing, heart is racing irregular. Be advised, no 301 at this time. Sheriff's office cleared, 636.

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0: 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A6 John Henry Queen 1977. 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
1: Very cool.

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0: 915. Do you have anything coming back on that VIN for that gopher?
1: Nothing came back on that, Ben.
0: You're clear. Could you start me at 47 for this? I'll be back 35.
1: What's the location of this golf cart inspection?
0: It's going to be from that, the text message you sent me, 739 East 3rd Street, Ottaville.
1: You're clear. I believe that was the previous show that sent you that text.

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1: need you en route 8127 East Main Street, New Creation Lutheran Church. It's going to be for a 911 open call at that location.
0: Clear on the screen.
1: You're clear. Attempt to call back. 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
0: Yes, sir.
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1: Columbus, this is Huron County. 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
0: Good morning, Huron County. 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
1: 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Edward 374-588. 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
2: Yes,
0: sir. 7175. Good. I'm actually headed out by the Honda shop if you need something.

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1: 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Yeah, white Volvo. Nora, Mary, Henry, all over the roadway. 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
1: 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My caller disconnected since he no longer has the site.

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1: 7-5,
0: be the track here. Ohio Forestman, Paul William Tom, 0801 EWT, 0801, Ohio Forestman.

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0: Dennis.
1: Driver's just advising he lost satellite GPS location, so he wasn't real sure where he was going. He was going slow to try to locate a road. Everything's okay. Be 3347.
0: You're clear, Briggs.
1: Good.
0: I see where it says Michigan. However, I do not see the driver's information attached with that.
1: Okay, I'll get it off my weeds and I'll attach it for you.
0: Here.
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1: Back to Jada Townsend of Toledo. Status is valid. No restrictions. Does say check for out of state. Driver's license. Last conviction. Sales controls 2021.
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0: Good.
2: Harold Smith, you called and stated there's some type of large machinery working in or around the backside of a residence. Asked if the officer could check and see what's going on. She did try to holler out to see if she could get someone's attention. Was unable to. Just not sure what the situation is.
0: Okay.

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1: Yes.
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1: Okay.

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Being routed to the courthouse for GPS monitoring.

0: 11.
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0: I'll be routed back to the 25. One of the units used a toolkit the other day. 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
1: Here,

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1: Romeo Union 478569. How are you? 478569.
2: Just attach your
1: resume. Yes, please.
2: Yes, please.

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0: You can ask the area of US 224 by mile from Gilboa on the east side. It's going to be for, my caller's saying a code 2, and it's two older females, possibly code 4. Pretty significant damage.
2: Sounds clear.
1: 22 also has that one.

Gilboa Fire, Pandora EMS. 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You're needed. US 224 Road 3. US 224 east of Road 3 for a two-car accident. Possible injury. Sheriff's office cleared. 1244 use OPS 1.

an Ottawa EMS, sent an Ottawa EMS. She needed US 224 Road 3, US 224 Road 3 for a two-car accident, possible injury. She's off 1, Sheriff's Office cleared, 1245.

0: 7A Putnam. We will be 33-47.
1: A third-party caller stated no injuries. It did state that they are elderly females that were in both vehicles. The vehicle is severely damaged.
2: Clear. 312 to 300. Do you want me in route?

0: 12 MAG 300.
1: Three and three now,
0: 346. 300 now.

Sandor EMS, Ottawa EMS, Sandor EMS, Ottawa EMS, needed you at 224, just east of Road 3, US 224, east of Road 3, for a two-vehicle accident, possible injury, Sheriff's Hall clear, 1247.

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2: 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One minor injury. 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
2: 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I'm on a detail.

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0: Robert, 717-174, RR 717-174, just attach both, please.

0: 2210. Do you need anything else here, or do you want me to go to that welfare check?
1: I believe I'm good here.
0: You're clear.
1: Let me check on Robert Callahan. Anyway, has not spoken with him in 2 weeks. He lives at that location with a friend. I'd like him to check on. He's a 57-year-old male.
0: Here, Clark.
2: Spun him. Transporting one DVH.
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0: 1311. Do you need a
1: right number?
0: Yes, please.
1: Your right number will be attached.
0: Thank you.

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0: Riverside GPS, Circle Phone 33.
1: Careful.

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0: Bobby 33 spoke to that individual. He is okay. He just don't want to talk to his family.
1: You're clear?

0: 7-5, pardon.
1: 7-5.
0: Hammer off that golf cart inspection.

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1: 7-8, go ahead.
0: 115 Road P with brake. King Victor Union, 1754, KVU, 1754.
1: Yes, sir.

0: clear the 6-11.
1: Clear the 6, Scott.
0: 36 driving BVH.
1: You're clear. 1328. And,
0: stand by.

0: that, though.
1: Yes.
0: I didn't advise. The owner of the GMC, already called DAV Towing, they now have the vehicle. I'll be 33.

0: Vatican.
1: Swish, 51.
0: Clearing the scene and route, back route to the station.
1: You're clear. All female other times on the trail. 13 first.
0: Copy, thank you.

0: 75, pardon.
1: 75, yeah.
0: How long have been if you saw around that trans CIC? Break.
1: Park, yeah.
0: 3347.
1: Here.

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1: 75.
0: Got a 940 East 2nd Street, reference to a property ordinance violation.
1: Here, sir.
2: 78.986. 7A. 115 Row Q with King Union Nora 3100, KUN 3100.
1: Here, sir.

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1: Okay.

0: 22, aren't you?
1: Go ahead.
0: 22, could you get that to 104 South 6th Street from Continental? Your reference to a threat complaint, sir?
1: Go ahead.
0: Or states that her mother is at her residence at the South 6th Street address. Her mother lives on 18A in our county. States that stepmother and stepfather's new female friend have been making comments to the mother of various natures. One comment was to do harm to her. They'd like for an officer to speak with her.
2: I put a 7 in CAD, if you can just pass that, please.
0: Yes.
2: Is it a sign at 47?
0: Very close.

0: 5 attempted a 16 at 106.05 Road X-ray this morning and had to leave a door hanger. They are home at that address now, if you could head that way.
1: 3 o'clock, I stopped at the office of Crowder.

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0: there are violations on the door, I'll be through.
1: There's one.

0: believe it's going to be, I'm showing 104 South 6th Street, 104 South 6th Street. My partner did step out. He took the call.
1: Here,

1376. Yeah, 7-6 on the board yet. 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
0: You sent a call reference from the by the Ottawa liquor store. There's a hitchhiker with a bunch of bags trying to catch a ride per my caller.
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You're needed 10596 Route 24. 10596 Route 24 in Cloverdale for an 87-year-old male fell, hit his head. Sheriff's office clear, 1445.

0: 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Is 694 still open at Cloverdale?
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0: Is 694 still open at Cloverdale?
1: I believe so. I'm not showing anything closed on our map at this time.
0: That's clear.

Carolina EMS, 10 Carolina EMS, tuning in 10596, road 24, 10596, road 24, for an 87-year-old male fell, hit his head, Sheriff's Office clear, 1451.

Ottawa EMS. 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

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Sheriff's Office, 1457, be advised 301-300 on a call.

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1: 7-1, go ahead.
0: I switched it for now. I will put in a bulletin information for you guys.
1: Yes,
2: thanks. 23, Putnam.

0: There's still one hit on that. 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
1: You're good.

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in Jackson area, West Main Street, South Elm Street, close to Huggins, for a report of a vehicle that is illegally parked on the sidewalk there with a flat tire.

0: 23. Good. Engine route, P13, road 16, code 4, vehicle on fire versus school bus. Everybody is out at this time.
1: You're clear. What was the address again?
0: B13 Road 16. Correction. B13 Road 16. B13 Road 16.
1: You're clear.
2: 22, Putnam, also on route.
3: No injuries in the bus. Sheriff's office clear. 1540. That was used off one.
2: Contact post, please.
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0: 1540.
1: 306 in route.
0: 303 calling out, 1540.
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0: きいの一番。
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0: I'm in, Rob. Yeah, fuck him.
1: Okay.
0: When you get a chance, contact Unit 6 so he's aware of what's going on. He's with Unit 1.
1: You're close.

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1: Yeah, man.
0: Oh, it's 870 in route from Lyra.
1: Clear, thank you.

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2: Be advised, superintendent is en route for the bus driver at town.
1: Here, Clark.

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Attention, Miller City Fire Department. We have a school bus first car. Car is on fire. Road B13, Road 16. Road B13, Road 16. Claiming no injuries. Sheriff's Office clear, 1553.

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0: Her EMT on scene for squad 30. It's going to be a possible broken nose to the male that was in the car. Only injury at this time. Fire extinguisher.
1: Tillamook County. There, I am a fire, and there is no fire. It is out on the vehicle, so no fire on the vehicle. The kids on the bus, they said there is no injuries. The driver just shook up.
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1: 23, yeah.
0: Queen 03678, repeating Q 0367.
1: Delhi
0: MS says the male that is injured is on both energies, bleeding.

0: Go ahead, 300 on scene.
1: 300 on scene, be advised, per law enforcement. I want to be patient, there's going to be on blood centers.

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0: Well, can you handle a car versus bike? No injuries. The bike rider did take off. There is damage to the car. The driver of the car would like to report. It's going to be in Grove, Route 65 near West Street. I do not have a unit on Grove.
1: Vehicle.

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1: Negative. We should be good. 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

0: 70. That run number is going to be 1144-1144.
1: 1144, that's clear. Thanks.

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1: Okay.
0: King William William, 6905, repeating KWW, 6905.
1: Here.

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1: 12, can I have you in route to Old 65 and Road P7? It's going to be east on Road P7. It's going to be A car versus you.

0: 2600.
1: Okay.
0: I'm going to be out with a vehicle. It's got a Wisconsin fleet registration. 26656A, is it Adam? FT. 26656A, and then FT. It'll be State Route 15 at Collie Lane House.
1: You're clear. Is that disabled? Was it an accident, or what's up with it?
0: What's that? I'm just out with the vehicle, speaking with the driver.
1: You're clear.

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0: We're okay.
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0: 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Robert Union 470617, repeating RU 470617.
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0: 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Can I have a 47?
1: Your report is going to be 958.

0: 12. Can you be around to Road 8 near the area of Road M for a paddle boat that apparently fell off somebody's vehicle and is laying in the middle of the road?
1: Yeah, go ahead.

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1: 22.
0: Yes. 31 is

0: from you at?
1: I'm going to be 37 on road 5. Near road E is an Edward 4 with a possibly disabled vehicle. 790 New York, Rick.
0: Good.
1: David Henry Nora, 7183, repeating DHN 7183 out of New York.

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0: 33. He's from along. Two signal 15s were served personally to the homeowner.
1: You're

0: 12 on it.
1: Oh, 12, got it.
0: Yeah, on US 224 and road 12 with a pedestrian lane on the side of the road.
1: Oh, I'm here.

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1: You're good.
2: Fire Department and Fort Jennings Fire Department. 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Putnam County cleared, $1,800.

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0: Lead, 35 from both.
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0: Hey, affirmative.

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1: Sorry.
0: I have him on PX. He no longer lives at that address. Can I put him through to yours?
1: Right, I've already got his address and blocked him.
0: Okay, he's inquiring about the papers. Can I put him through?
1: Sorry.
0: Here's your stuff.

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1: Okay.
0: 8,000 blockers, here out 115 with John Young, John 4800, repeating, correction, John Victor, John 4800.
1: You're good.

0: Yes, affirmative. Reagan Turner, the Cloverdale status is valid. Those are correct ones. There's no here.
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0: 90, bueno.
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1: Yes.

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1: 17, got it.
0: 65 in Blanchard with King King Charles, 6933, KKC, 6933. I'm aware it's expired.
1: Here.

0: 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East Main, Mohawk Drive, Ohio Plate, 293, Zebra Sam, Zebra, repeating, 293, ZSZ.
1: Yes.

0: 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Victor Union 134157, repeating VU 134157.
1: You're good, good night.

0: 77 Echo is back to Kayla Freeling out of Pandora, sinus is valid. No restrictions. One prior conviction being speed, January of 26.
1: You're clear.

0: tonight, Ivanov.
1: Okay.
0: I finished that phone call. Everything should be fine now.